0: Ugh, the citronella candle is useless! And don't even get me started on the sticky sprays.
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0: That's it? 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